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1: 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I was patient zero. Patient zero. Uh-huh. Sous Energy.

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1: Hey guys, it's Taylor Swift. And this is my song. Patient Zero. Patient Zero. Sous Energy.

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